There's something magical about certain songs. They don't ask you to think too hard. They just kind of hit you with that feeling. You know the one? Well, back in 1985, Katrina and the Waves did exactly that with Walking on Sunshine. Now, here's the funny part. The band themselves weren't even sure about it. The bass player thought it was too lightweight. Katrina didn't really think it represented who they were as a band. They were more kind of a gritty rock band. And suddenly, this bright, bouncing, sunshine-soaked anthem comes along and takes over the world. But sometimes the songs you least expect become the ones people need the most. And every time you hear that opening, come on, you can't help but feel better. It's impossible to sit still when that song comes on. It's like somebody opened the curtains after a long winter. Ta-da! And then, life gave the song a completely different meaning. In 2005, when Hurricane Katrina devastated the Gulf Coast, the word Katrina suddenly carried heartbreak and tragedy. Broadcaster Keith Olbermann even used the song during coverage, and Katrina herself struggled with it emotionally. She wondered if people would forever connect her name to something so freaking painful. But in the end, she realized maybe the song could still do what it always did, bring people a little joy, a little relief, maybe even a little healing. And honestly, that's the power of music. A great song can survive the hard times and still remind us there are brighter days ahead. Spring is here. Summer's around the corner. Roll the windows down, turn it up loud, and walk on sunshine with Katrina and the Waves and Brother Jake Edwards right here on Icon Radio.

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7: It'll be sunny today with a few clouds, a 30% chance of late day showers and maybe a thunderstorm as well. Windy, getting up to 28, a Humidex 31. Tonight, partly cloudy, slight chance of showers, risk of a thunderstorm down to 16. Clouds on Sunday, chance of showers or thunderstorms with a high of 24.
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Talk about hockey and hit songs. Two of my favorite topics. Tragically Hip's Courage for Hugh McClellan was selected as Team Canada's goal song for the 26 World Junior Hockey Championships. Blowin' High Dough was also used as a goal song for the men's Olympic hockey team in 26. The Hip are the undisputed voice of Canadian history. Gord Downie, signature songwriter and singer. With Canada's game, it's always fun to see the faces you know at the games. Vince Vaughn at the Blackhawks, Steve Carell and Will Ferrell at LA Kings games. Canucks famous fans include Michael Bublé, Ryan Reynolds. The Montreal Canadiens, a shout out to Shania Twain and Celine Dion, big Habs fans. And Leafs fans, there's a ton of them, from Mike Myers to Chris Hadfield and others. Tragically Hip are deeply connected to Canada's game, famously known for the song 50 Mission Cap, about Maple Leaf Bill Barilko. Up next.

0: It'll be sunny today with a few clouds, a 30% chance of late day showers and maybe a thunderstorm as well. Windy, getting up to 28, a humidex 31. Tonight, partly cloudy, slight chance of showers, risk of a thunderstorm down to 16. Clouds on Sunday, chance of showers or thunderstorms with a high of 24.
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1: Marty Rowe and Dana Williams of Diamond Rio talk about how life changed after their first single launched to number one.
2: Everybody told us we were hoping for top 20 for our first single debut. Top 10 would be fantastic. And when it went number one, yeah, it was cool, you know. Yeah.
3: And it was
2: and really didn't know any different. And I guess lots of new things, you know. Never knew what a meet and greet was until then. And radio stations would be there, and they would have their guest winners and things like that. And of course, you know, starting out, radio visits during the day, stopping by and talking, you know, like we are here, and talking about your new product and who you are and introducing yourself. And
3: you know, it was really, really exciting. Yeah. We had all this new stuff that none of us had ever experienced, you know, going to radio stations and going to television studios like this and playing these big shows with big audiences and with lots of other artists, and then came award shows, and you're just kind of in awe of what's happening to you. And then the first time we won an award, I swear to you, I got up there and we're standing there holding that award, and I honestly felt like my knees were gonna buckle right there and right on that stage.
0: 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It's about the music.

There are certain songs that don't just survive the years. They grow bigger with time. And this one from INXS is exactly that. Never Tear Us Apart. A haunting love song. It's powerful, emotional, and unforgettable. And every time I hear it, I still think about just how much talent the world lost when Michael Hutchins died in Sydney in 1997. He was only 37 years old. 37. Hard to believe for somebody who seemed absolutely unstoppable on stage. What makes this song even more incredible is the story behind it. Michael wrote Never Tear Us Apart for his girlfriend at the time, Australian producer Michelle Bennett, long before the worldwide fame, before the headlines, before all the chaos that would later surround his life. There was this deeply personal love song, and you can hear it in the performance. It doesn't sound manufactured, it sounds real, vulnerable, honest. And decades later, Australians still hold this song close to their hearts. In 2025, it was voted the number one Australian song of all time. That tells you everything about the impact this band had, not just in Australia, but around the world. INXS had swagger, soul, groove, and Michael Hutchins had one of the most magnetic voices rock music ever produced. What a stud. From INXS, this is Never Tear Us Apart. Brother Jake Edwards and Icon Radio.

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In the early 70s, Nazareth toured the UK pub and club circuit in a van. Now, these were four tough guys from a coal mining and naval base town in Scotland. Would you care to guess their favorite road trip artist? Canada's own Joni Mitchell. The lads were moved by her writing skills and great melodies. And when they eventually met Joni at A&M Studios and told her they'd cover This Flight Tonight, she replied, "What? With a rock band?" But after hearing their high-voltage rendition, she became a fan. Even paid them the ultimate compliment on a London stage with her tongue-in-cheek introduction by telling the audience she wanted to open with a Nazareth song before playing her own original version. Icon Radio salutes Joni's acoustic gem with Nazareth's global rock hit, This Flight Tonight.

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2: The only thing that we had as a frame of reference was the war. And everything you did sort of moved towards the war. And then just when World War II was over, then there was the Korean War. And there was always a parent missing in the family. I was very fortunate that my father was a conscientious objector. He refused to pick up a weapon. He refused to join the military. At first, as a child, I hated him for that. Because every other child could look to their father, who was a hero with the stripes on his arm and all of that, you know. And the movies that we saw was like, you mean your father didn't fight? No, he didn't. And, you know, it's only in my later years that I could see where his heart was and the beliefs that he had.
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that got you through the highs and lows of your teens, the triumphs of your 20s, and the thrills in your 30s. These songs are a part of you, and they're all here with some of the most iconic storytellers ever heard. Bro Jake, Jerry O'Day, Gentleman Jim Jackson, and more. 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
1: It'll be cloudy today with showers on the way. Risk of a thunderstorm this afternoon, maybe 10 to 20 millimeters. Breezy getting up to 20, a Humidex 25. Showers ending late tonight, then mainly cloudy. Also the risk of an evening thunderstorm down to 12. Clearing on Monday with a high of 19.
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1: It'll be cloudy today with showers on the way, risk of a thunderstorm this afternoon, maybe 10 to 20 millimeters. Breezy getting up to 20, a humidex 25. Showers ending late tonight, then mainly cloudy. Also the risk of an evening thunderstorm down to 12. Clearing on Monday with a high of 19.
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The songs that got you through the highs and lows of your teens, the triumphs of your 20s, and the thrills in your 30s. These songs are a part of you, and they're all here with some of the most iconic storytellers ever heard. Bro Jake, Jerry O'Day, Gentleman Jim Jackson, and more. 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

his lifetime, Johnny Cash accomplished a lot and broke down a lot of barriers. He never wore them on his sleeve, though. He was a man of quiet dignity. One such accomplishment you may not know about Johnny Cash is that in 1950, after he turned 18, he enlisted and he was assigned to the 12th Radio Squadron Mobile of the U.S. Air Force Security Service at Landsberg, West Germany. It was there that he proved his skill as a Morse code operator. Johnny Cash! On March 5th, 1953, it was Johnny who intercepted a coded message from Russia revealing the death of Soviet dictator Joseph Stalin. So it was the man in black who alerted America and the rest of the world to the death of Joseph Stalin. We're Icon Radio.

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4: It'll be cloudy today with showers on the way. Risk of a thunderstorm this afternoon, maybe 10 to 20 millimeters. Breezy getting up to 20, a humidex 25. Showers ending late tonight, then mainly cloudy. Also the risk of an evening thunderstorm down to 12. Clearing on Monday with a high of 19.
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2: I played on Alfie Zappacosta's first album. I played alto and an alto saxophone solo on his tune, which actually got quite a bit of traction and ended up to be kind of a hit and Canadian on Canadian radio. And Alfie went along to went on to have a really great career. And a few years ago, he phoned me up. I got a call from Alfie Zappacosta. He said, "I'm doing a concert at the Blue Frog in White Rock, and you want to play it?" And I said, "Yeah, of course I do." So I went out there. Alfie is an unbelievably great singer. He's a really good guitar player, and he just connects with the audience, and he's a super guy, and we totally hit it off. And so I've done I've played a bunch of concerts with Alfie, and I will continue anytime he phones me. Alfie, I'm your man. I'll always play with you, man. There's a lot of love there.
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0: weather.
1: It'll be cloudy today with showers on the way. Risk of a thunderstorm this afternoon, maybe 10 to 20 millimeters. Breezy getting up to 20, a humidex 25. Showers ending late tonight, then mainly cloudy. Also the risk of an evening thunderstorm down to 12. Clearing on Monday with a high of 19.

In the early 1960s, Sonny and Cher were broke and struggling. They moved to the Windsor, Detroit area about the time I was on the radio there, playing at the Elmwood Casino. They also worked to get their music played on CKLW, which was a powerhouse station at the time. In particular, legendary music director Rosalie Trombley. She played a key role in breaking new artists, and we heavily supported Sonny and Cher along with acts from Motown, Detroit's Bob Seger, Alice Cooper, and a ton more. In 1971, Cher hit a major turning point. Her record company released a song that became her first solo top 10 hit across the U.S., Canada, and Japan. Well, that same year, the Sonny and Cher Comedy Hour debuted, and audiences saw a brand new Cher. Gone were the hippie outfits, and in came dazzling designs, which turned her into one of the most glamorous women of the 1970s. Cher's song even knocked Rod Stewart's Maggie May out of the top spot on radio play and record charts. 1971 didn't just give Cher her first number one solo hit. It gave the world a superstar who would keep reinventing music and style for decades to come. This is Cher on Icon Radio.

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10: It'll be cloudy today with showers on the way, risk of a thunderstorm this afternoon, maybe 10 to 20 millimeters, breezy getting up to 20, a humidex 25, showers ending late tonight, then mainly cloudy, also the risk of an evening thunderstorm down to 12, clearing on Monday with a high of 19.
0: 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It's about the music.

I'm going to say this right up front. We've been missing something. Bro, here on Icon Radio, I had one of those moments the other night. I want to share this with you. I was going through my collection of music the other day. I pulled out Something in the Air by Thunderclap Newman, a song I remember from the early days in radio, one of those tracks that kind of had a pulse. It was like it was plugged into something bigger than just music. You know what I mean? Then I stumbled onto the version by Tom Petty, and that's when it hit me. This isn't just a cover. This is kind of a reinvention. Petty takes that late 60s energy produced, by the way, by Pete Townsend, and he stretches it wide open. It's cleaner, it's richer, but still with that urgency. And here's the kicker. Listen close, and you'll hear it. That melodic lift, that emotional pull, that unmistakable echo of the Beatles running right through it. It's crazy. So now you've got this incredible trifecta. British rock roots, American storytelling, and a Beatles-style heart holding it all together. And I'm sitting there thinking, we got to play this. Seriously, it's not a deep cut. This is a missing piece. And I've got a feeling once you hear it, you're going to be asking the same question I did. Here's Tom Petty, Something in the Air. Brother Jake Edwards is on the air on Icon Radio.

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0: weather.
1: It'll be cloudy today with showers on the way. Risk of a thunderstorm this afternoon, maybe 10 to 20 millimeters. Breezy getting up to 20, a humidex 25. Showers ending late tonight, then mainly cloudy. Also the risk of an evening thunderstorm down to 12. Clearing on Monday with a high of 19.

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2: For a while, we were the house band on the off nights at the Whiskey A Go Go in L.A. And I was living up the street from the Whiskey, coming home one night. I was just kind of unwinding. I sat down at the piano and started playing something like the riff from the song 25 or 6 to 4, which had no name and had no lyrics yet. And I just kind of fooled around with it for, you know, maybe half an hour, looked out over the city of Hollywood, looking at the lights on the tall buildings. So that was like flashing lights against the sky lyric. But I couldn't figure out what the song was going to be about. I looked across the room, and there was an old grandmother's clock on the wall. I couldn't quite make out what the time was, but the hands on the clock were somewhere around 25 or 26 to 4 a.m. And I just began to just jot down what the hell I was doing there. And I thought, well, for now, I'm just going to describe the process of writing this song, and I'll figure out what the lyrics are going to be later. But I didn't need to.
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1: Good morning, I'm John Crawford. Five young siblings are dead, four adults and an infant injured in a two-vehicle crash about a half hour northwest of Kitchener-Waterloo, happened at 4th Line and Wellington Road 12 in Mapleton Township Friday night. The five children, members of the same family from Elmira, were all in a van, their ages ranging from 4 to 12. Also in the van, their grandmother, both parents, and a 15-month-old sibling, all of whom are being treated for serious injuries in various hospitals, the mother in a Hamilton hospital, the father at one in Listowel. The SUV driver is in a Hamilton hospital with serious injuries. Names have not yet been released. Police are still investigating. Mark Carney says the G7, if it ever did run the world, no longer runs the world or pretends to. And speaking at Trinity College in Dublin as part of a six-day trip to Europe, the Prime Minister said this weekend the strands of a new world order could be woven at this week's G7 summit in France. Back in January, of course, Carney delivered a speech in Davos calling on middle powers to band together in the face of great powers. Worth mentioning, by the way, that this year's summit will include more than just key members, as other countries from the Gulf states, Kenya, Brazil, Egypt, and India will be there as well. It will be or will not be signed today, depends on whom you ask or believe. U.S. President Donald Trump says a framework deal for ending the conflict with Iran will be signed today, but Iran is suggesting it won't be today. In any case, Trump says that the Strait of Hormuz, a key shipping route for the world's oil and liquefied natural gas, would be open to all once the deal is in place. That's one battle. Now this, a UFC championship cage fight. The setting, just outside the White House, which Donald Trump not surprisingly describes as the greatest show on earth. It's mixed martial arts, something once banned across most U.S. states 30 years ago. You could call it the rage in the cage. Fitting being so close to the Oval Office, the hand-to-hand combat, commemorating the United States' 250th birthday by celebrating the American fighting spirit. In sports, it was just the second World Cup game played on a Canadian pitch. Australia upsetting Turkey 2-0, spoiling the Turkish return to the World Cup for the first time in more than two decades. Other matches, Scotland 1, Haiti 0. Qatar tied the Swiss 1-1. Brazil and Morocco also with a 1-1 draw. Baseball, the Yankees beat the Blue Jays 3-1. CFL action, the Riders over the BC Lions 31-27. The Maple Leafs can only dream. The Knicks taking the NBA championship after a 55-year drought, a 94-90 win over the Spurs. And American Jackson Subers has the lead going into the final round today at the Canadian Open.
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1: It'll be cloudy today with showers on the way, risk of a thunderstorm this afternoon, maybe 10 to 20 millimeters. Breezy getting up to 20, a humidex 25. Showers ending late tonight, then mainly cloudy. Also the risk of an evening thunderstorm down to 12. Clearing on Monday with a high of 19.
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Who could forget 2020, when most folks were cloistered at home trying to entertain themselves? Along comes a text from a good buddy saying, "I sailed away to China." Well, that was the start of a lyric prank using the strange words of a 40-year-old song. The object was to continue sending each line of the song till your friend responded with either concern or total confusion. The prankster would post a screenshot of the chat to TikTok, timed perfectly to the upbeat chorus of Break My Stride. Spotify

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5: It'll be cloudy today with showers on the way, risk of a thunderstorm this afternoon, maybe 10 to 20 millimeters, breezy getting up to 20, a humidex 25, showers ending late tonight, then mainly cloudy, also the risk of an evening thunderstorm down to 12, clearing on Monday with a high of 19.
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4: It'll be cloudy today with showers on the way, risk of a thunderstorm this afternoon, maybe 10 to 20 millimeters. Breezy getting up to 20, a humidex 25. Showers ending late tonight, then mainly cloudy. Also the risk of an evening thunderstorm down to 12. Clearing on Monday with a high of 19.
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sometimes we recall something in our brain that one hasn't thought about in a long time, even decades. And I was pondering going back to London to see some live theater in the West End. Seems I recall seeing musicals like Chess, Mamma Mia, We Will Rock You, Buddy Holly's Story over 25 years of traveling. And if you're looking for a jolly time in England, do your homework and pick something musical as well as clever. Keep out of the States, right? And I say that because one of the first productions I saw in 1987 was The Mousetrap. That's Agatha Christie, the longest running play in Britain since 1957. It's iconic. I had to go see it. The play began as a BBC radio drama in 1947. This all from the mind of Agatha, who presented herself as a, you know, a genial old lady in a fur coat who loved gardening, good food, family, and dogs. But behind that cozy exterior, she delighted in plotting best-selling stories of poisonings, but trails and blood, something a secret agent man would have a hit from. In 1965, here's Johnny Rivers on Icon Radio.

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1: Good morning, I'm John Crawford. This is an unimaginable loss. That from the OPP on the fact that five children are dead, several other people injured, in a two-vehicle collision 35 kilometers northwest of Kitchener-Waterloo happened Friday night in Mapleton Township at 4th Line and Wellington Road 12. The five children in a van, four girls and one boy, all members of the same family from Elmira, died in the collision. They were 4, 6, 8, 10, and 12 years old. Four adults and an infant in the van received serious injuries, including the children's grandmother, mother, and father, along with a 15-month-old child. The SUV driver received serious injuries. Names have not been released, pending notification of family members. There is not much they agree on, and that includes the timing of a signing of a framework agreement toward ending the U.S.-Iran war. U.S. President Donald Trump says the deal will be signed today. Iran denies that's the case. Trump claims the Strait of Hormuz would be open to all once the deal is in place. And in an apparent reference to Iran's enriched uranium stockpiles, Trump says the U.S. will go in at the appropriate time and get what he calls the nuclear dust. A Lactantia-branded milk product is being pulled from store shelves across the country. The Canadian Food Inspection Agency says the ultra-pure 2% MF lactose-free dairy product is being recalled because of an over-fortification of vitamins A and D. No illnesses have been reported, but the CFIA says that consumers should not consume, serve, use, sell, or distribute the recalled product and to return it to the point of purchase. If you're of a certain age, you may have noticed it seems as though you don't see as many kids out playing these days. And in fact, global children's charity Right to Play International says that kids are playing less than previous generations. CEO Jesse Thompson says that one in three children told the group they don't have enough time to play. One in five said there's not a safe place to play. And one in four said they don't have anyone to play with. She says a lack of play has a tremendously important impact on their mental and physical health, as well as their overall well-being. In sports, Paul Goldschmidt hit a two-run homer off of Louis Varland, the Yankees downing the Blue Jays 3-1. World Cup, it was Australia 2, Turkey 0, spoiling Turkey's return to the World Cup for the first time in 24 years. The match played at Vancouver's BC Place. Scotland 1, Haiti 0, Qatar tied the Swiss 1-1, Brazil and Morocco also with a 1-1 draw. CFL action, the Riders beat the BC Lions 31-27. The Knicks win the NBA championship for the first time in 53 years, a 94-90 win over the Spurs, and American Jackson Subers has the lead going into the final round today at the Canadian Open.
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1: It'll be cloudy today with showers on the way, risk of a thunderstorm this afternoon, maybe 10 to 20 millimeters, breezy getting up to 20, a humidex 25, showers ending late tonight, then mainly cloudy, also the risk of an evening thunderstorm down to 12, clearing on Monday with a high of 19.
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Our next song is a Canadian classic that was blasting out of every car radio in 1982. This track took Vancouver's own Straight Lines straight to the Juno Awards and into the top 10. The ultimate anthem for moving on by realizing that two people can be happy together, but sometimes that togetherness stifles individual growth. 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
4: It'll be cloudy today with showers on the way, risk of a thunderstorm this afternoon, maybe 10 to 20 millimeters, breezy getting up to 20, a humidex 25, showers ending late tonight, then mainly cloudy, also the risk of an evening thunderstorm down to 12, clearing on Monday with a high of 19.
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1: Deborah Harry of Blondie on Dealing with Sudden Fame and Success.
2: It was sort of like we were not really prepared for that. I mean, it was quite a step up from where we had been. And I think that the record company was terrific. Chrysalis was well prepared for it. But on our management side, I mean, I think that our manager was competent and capable, but he had just never really, he wasn't really set up for that. So it sort of took us all by surprise, and we were really, you know, thrust about by it. We were really forced out in a lot of ways that we weren't prepared for. None of it was familiar, so it was sort of a rush. I guess the pace of it all was what was the hardest part of it, you know, just being sort of dragged around, you know, and being half dead all the time. But other than that, I mean, what could be bad about having, I mean, it's a thrilling point and you know, just go with it.
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It'll be cloudy today with showers on the way. Risk of a thunderstorm this afternoon, maybe 10 to 20 millimeters. Breezy getting up to 20, a humidex 25. Showers ending late tonight, then mainly cloudy. Also the risk of an evening thunderstorm down to 12. Clearing on Monday with a high of 19.

March 1969. A Montreal band called Triangle decides it's time for a change. They rename themselves Mash McCann. And out of nowhere, a song they wrote as a throwaway novelty tune explodes. By that I mean 100,000 copies sold in Canada, 400,000 in the U.S., 400,000 in Japan. Nobody saw the success coming, least of all the band. In the summer of 1970, with this massive hit song behind them, they climbed aboard what was called the Festival Express, a wild music journey on rails, rolling across Canada on what was called a rock train. At each stop, sharing the stage with Janis Joplin, the band, and Grateful Dead. It was said the artists had the party, the promoters of the idea lost huge dollars. When the film Festival Express hit screens in 2003, a whole new generation fell in love with that sound all over again. The story of one surprise hit that refused to fade away and still plays today on Icon Radio.

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I want to talk to you about a song that doesn't just play, it moves you. Now, the Harlem Shuffle goes all the way back to the streets and dance floors of the 50s and 60s, a groove born to get people up on their feet. Bob and Earl got the original back in the 60s, and it had that loose, infectious rhythm that just kind of stuck with you. Fast forward a couple of decades, and along comes the Rolling Stones. Now, here's where it gets fun. Keith Richards loved this song. I mean, really loved it. He kept trying to convince Mick Jagger to record it, slipping it into cassettes, playing it in the studio, dropping hints, but Mick, not interested. Until one night, Keith, along with Ronnie Wood, are in the studio just messing around, jamming, chasing a groove. Nothing formal, just kind of feeling it out, right? And then, like something out of a movie, Jagger walks in. He hears it. Something clicks. He grabs the mic and just starts singing. And just like that, ba-boom, magic. What came out of that

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3: It'll be cloudy today with showers on the way, risk of a thunderstorm this afternoon, maybe 10 to 20 millimeters. Breezy getting up to 20, a Humidex 25. Showers ending late tonight, then mainly cloudy. Also the risk of an evening thunderstorm down to 12. Clearing on Monday with a high of 19.
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2: 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It is about God, but it's also about who are you? 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
8: It'll be cloudy today with showers on the way. Risk of a thunderstorm this afternoon, maybe 10 to 20 millimeters. Breezy getting up to 20, a humidex 25. Showers ending late tonight, then mainly cloudy. Also the risk of an evening thunderstorm down to 12. Clearing on Monday with a high of 19.
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0: In songwriting, a placeholder is a false lyric, a temporary phrase used to keep the melody flowing when the real words are yet to be written. Sometimes these filler lyrics are so catchy, they actually appear on the final recording. Phil Collins shouted to studio as a rhythmic filler and kept it because no real word works so well with the beat. In the Red Hot Chili Peppers song Around the World, Anthony Kiedis used repetition of ding, dang, dong as a placeholder. Flea's daughter loved those silly words so much, the band decided it had to stay. But the ultimate placeholder success story is Bill Withers' Ain't No Sunshine. During the bridge, he repeated, I know, 26 times, simply to fill space until he could write a real verse. When he played it for his session musicians, they felt the repetition created such a haunting, soulful groove that he'd be crazy to change it. Icon Radio has a song with a placeholder that became one of the most iconic moments in soul history. Bill Withers, Ain't No Sunshine.
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Dave Mason was a lifelong guitar player and multi-talented songwriter. The more I get to know about the players, the greater appreciation for their talent. His love of music grew when he was a kid, discovering Buddy Holly. Dave picked up a guitar at 16 and was already gigging professionally while still in his teens. Growing up a couple hours north of London, Dave lived just down the road from future Led Zeppelin legends Robert Plant and John Bonham, although he didn't know it at the time. He worked as a road manager for the Spencer Davis Group, got to know Steve Winwood, and would elbow into recording sessions and sing backgrounds. At just 18, Mason teamed with Steve Winwood, Jim Capaldi, and Chris Wood to form the legendary Traffic. By 19, he'd written one of rock's all-time classics, Feelin' All Right. First recorded by Traffic, it became a massive hit for Joe Cocker and dozens of others, and it still echoes through rock music today. Mason also left his mark on some of the greatest albums ever made, playing on the Rolling Stones' Beggar's Banquet, George Harrison's All Things Must Pass, Paul McCartney's Venus and Mars, and Jimi Hendrix's Electric Ladyland. Inducted into the Rock and Roll Hall of Fame with Traffic in 2004. This is Dave Mason on Icon Radio.

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9: Icon weather.
10: It'll be cloudy today with showers on the way, risk of a thunderstorm this afternoon, maybe 10 to 20 millimeters. Breezy getting up to 20, a Humidex 25. Showers ending late tonight, then mainly cloudy. Also the risk of an evening thunderstorm down to 12. Clearing on Monday with a high of 19.
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2: Well, it was our fifth album. I mean, Bruce had made some noise on his third album, Born to Run, but it wasn't the big hit people thought it was, really. 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And so for the first time, we sold out arenas and sold 3 million records, which I thought was the most records you could possibly sell, you know. And once you play in arenas, you have made it.

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9: It'll be cloudy today with showers on the way, risk of a thunderstorm this afternoon, maybe 10 to 20 millimeters. Breezy getting up to 20, a humidex 25. Showers ending late tonight, then mainly cloudy. Also the risk of an evening thunderstorm down to 12. Clearing on Monday with a high of 19.
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might be aware that Neil Young is a model train fanatic. Neil built a dedicated 3,000 square foot train barn on his California ranch to house several model train railroad layouts and kept two real antique train cars in there. He partnered with another collector to form Lion Tech, a company dedicated to developing advanced control and sound systems for Lionel trains. Lion Tech was folded into Lionel Trains after he bought that company in at 20%. Unfortunately, it proved unsustainable, and Lionel LLC filed for bankruptcy in 2007. You know who else is a model train enthusiast? Rod Stewart. In 2019, he completed a 25-year project building a railway city modeled on both New York and Chicago around 1945. The model railway spans 1,500 square feet, and it's in the attic of his LA home. Iconic hobbies, iconic companies, iconic artists. We're Icon Radio.

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1: Good afternoon, I'm John Crawford. A rural community in Ontario is dealing with the grief of a deadly crash this weekend, a collision involving a van and an SUV leaving five children dead, an infant and four adults with serious injuries. The five children were all in the van when it collided with an SUV at 4th Line and Wellington Road 12 in Mapleton Township, about a half hour northwest of Kitchener-Waterloo. Their ages ranging between 4 and 12. Also in the van, their grandmother, both parents, and a 15-month-old sibling, all of whom are being treated for serious injuries in the hospital in the Friday night incident. The SUV driver with critical injuries. Perth County OPP say they'll be kicking off a new public awareness campaign next week, focusing on the dangers drivers face at intersections. Donald Trump, no doubt excited about a few things this weekend, but not so thrilled about a couple of other things. Not so great. They've officially pried his name off the Kennedy Center because of a court ruling. And then there's the fact he's not 25 anymore. In fact, he's not even 79. He turns 80 years old. Still, there's all of that punching, kicking, chopping, and pummeling expected outside the White House today. A UFC championship bout involving two combatants sealed inside a wire mesh octagon. And then there's that other battle, which is closer to ending. Trump expecting to sign a framework agreement today for peace with Iran, even though Iran says, no, it won't be today. A Lactantia-branded milk product is being recalled at retailers across the country. The Canadian Food Inspection Agency says it's the ultra-pure 2% MF lactose-free dairy product pulled from shelves because of an over-fortification of vitamins A and D. The product should be returned to the store where purchased. Some Canadians likely aren't sad to see Justin Trudeau go as of the last election. Others, though, wonder where was he Friday afternoon because he failed to show up for Canada's first World Cup match on home soil. Well, here's the thing. Trudeau posted this on social media. Sometimes supportive boyfriend duties call, but you know who I'm rooting for to take the cup. Sort of code for he was with his favorite pop star slash girlfriend, Katy Perry, at the U.S. World Cup opener in L.A. In sports, it was just the second World Cup game played on a Canadian pitch. Australia upsetting Turkey 2-0 at Vancouver's BC Place last night. Other matches, Scotland 1, Haiti 0. Qatar tied the Swiss 1-1. Brazil and Morocco also with a 1-1 draw. Baseball, the Yankees down the Blue Jays 3-1. CFL action, the Riders over the BC Lions 31-27. They've waited 53 years for this, and finally the Knicks win the NBA championship, a 94-90 win over the Spurs, and American Jackson Subers takes the lead into today's final round of the Canadian Open.
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1: It'll be cloudy today with showers on the way, risk of a thunderstorm this afternoon, maybe 10 to 20 millimeters, breezy getting up to 20, a humidex 25, showers ending late tonight, then mainly cloudy, also the risk of an evening thunderstorm down to 12, clearing on Monday with a high of 19.
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0: Houston on the song I Will Always Love You.
1: I'll Always Love You tells a story. You can't beat lyrics like Bittersweet Memories, That's All I'm Taking With Me, So Goodbye Please Don't Cry, We Both Know I'm Not What You Need, and I'll Always Love You. You can't beat lyrics like that. You can't beat a melody as beautiful as I'll Always Love You. You know, songs like that, they are stories that people can identify with. You know what I mean? Anybody. Children were singing this song at graduations, at weddings, at funerals. You know, it was just an overall emotional feeling that you could deal with on all levels.
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6: It'll be cloudy today with showers on the way, risk of a thunderstorm this afternoon, maybe 10 to 20 millimeters, breezy getting up to 20, a humidex 25, showers ending late tonight, then mainly cloudy, also the risk of an evening thunderstorm down to 12, clearing on Monday with a high of 19.
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story is somewhat similar, and it reminds me of how Keith Richards describes writing I Can't Get No Satisfaction for the Rolling Stones. Sting, songwriter, bass player for the Police, recalls a night back in 1989 out on the town in Munich, Germany, following a concert performance. He was pretty blottoed when he returned to his hotel, crawled into bed, but soon after, the vodka vertigo took over and he threw off the covers, rose up, and began walking around the room to gain back some equilibrium, taking giant steps and repeating the phrase, walking around the room, walking around the room. And when he woke the next morning, besides water, water, he wondered, was that real? Or did I dream it? And he began repeating the phrase again and soon had the lyrics for Walking on the Moon on Icon Radio.

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5: It'll be cloudy today with showers on the way, risk of a thunderstorm this afternoon, maybe 10 to 20 millimeters. Breezy getting up to 20, a humidex 25. Showers ending late tonight, then mainly cloudy. Also the risk of an evening thunderstorm down to 12. Clearing on Monday with a high of 19. When the going gets

may call this a dumb question, but I'm okay with that. How many rock and rollers have become politicians? We know Sonny Bono and Martha Reeves. Neil Young kind of leans that way. But there's another one you might have missed. Besides band member Daryl Hall, there's John Hall, founding member of the American band Orleans. Formed in 1972 in Woodstock, New York, they gave us the hits Dance With Me and Still the One, Love Takes Time. After 54 years, Orleans announced their final year of touring. John Hall left the band in 1977 for a solo career and then teamed up with Bonnie Raitt, Jackson Browne, and Graham Nash to co-found Musicians United for Safe Energy, Muse, and the legendary No Nukes concerts and album. That activism led him into politics, Ulster County Legislature, Board of Education, and eventually the United States Congress. Now, after more than half a century, the band has determined it's time to turn the page. As another founding member, Larry Hopin, said, it wasn't easy. They'll miss the gigs, the fans, and the joy of playing together. But the road has simply become more of a challenge now. Orlean. Five guys, we've had as much fun spinning their discs on the radio as they've had playing. Thank you for the songs.

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For five members of the Box, it started as a simple commission, a request from a Canadian Leukemia Foundation to write and record a fundraiser theme. But when the band stepped into the studio to record Closer Together, they captured something much bigger than a jingle. Sure, the track was written to order, but when released as a single, it took on a life of its own. Beyond lending their talent, the band saw that proceeds from the song's commercial success were directly funneled back to the leukemia charity. Talk about a reward for a good deed. The song became a platinum hit. This is The Box with Closer Together on Icon Radio.

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1: Icon Weather.
2: It'll be cloudy today with showers on the way. Risk of a thunderstorm this afternoon, maybe 10 to 20 millimeters. Breezy getting up to 20, a humidex 25. Showers ending late tonight, then mainly cloudy. Also the risk of an evening thunderstorm down to 12. Clearing on Monday with a high of 19.
1: 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These songs are a part of you, and they're all here with some of the most iconic storytellers ever heard. Bro Jake, Jerry O'Day, Gentleman Jim Jackson, and more. 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
1: Robbie Robertson on meeting Eric Clapton and breaking up Cream.
2: It was after Music from Big Pink came out. He was such a kind, lovely guy. And I admired him, you know, musically. I thought he was so gifted. We were introduced and he said, you know, this record of yours, I've been telling people all over about this record. He said, I had one of the first acetates of it. And it affected me so strongly that I decided I'm breaking up Cream. I'm leaving Cream. And I said, whoa, wait a minute, I kind of like Cream. I don't want that responsibility. And he said, too late.
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8: It'll be cloudy today with showers on the way. Risk of a thunderstorm this afternoon, maybe 10 to 20 millimeters. Breezy getting up to 20, a humidex 25. Showers ending late tonight, then mainly cloudy. Also the risk of an evening thunderstorm down to 12. Clearing on Monday with a high of 19.
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You might be surprised to find out what Hart's biggest hit was. Without looking it up, was it Magic Man, Alone, or Barracuda? I'll tell you right now, that third song, it wasn't. It was a protest song by Ann and Nancy against the men in the music industry. In fact, Mushroom Records, who as a publicity stunt, released a made-up story of an incestuous affair involving Ann and her sister Nancy Wilson. The song particularly focuses on Ann's rage towards a male radio promoter who came up to her after a concert asking how her lover was. That's what Barracuda was about. Oh, that hit came out after Magic Man, which was on the Dreamboat Annie LP, but wasn't their biggest hit, which turns out to be the ballad Alone. It spent 3 weeks at number one on the Billboard Hot 100. 10 years ago, the act did it live with the Royal Philharmonic Orchestra at London's Royal Albert Hall. Here's their biggest hit, and Alone, with Hart on Icon Radio.

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1: Good afternoon. I'm John Crawford. A rural community in Ontario is dealing with the grief of a deadly crash this weekend, a collision involving a van and an SUV leaving five children dead, an infant and four adults with serious injuries. The five children were all in the van when it collided with an SUV at 4th Line and Wellington Road 12 in Mapleton Township, about a half hour northwest of Kitchener-Waterloo. Their ages ranging between 4 and 12. Also in the van, their grandmother, both parents, and a 15-month-old sibling, all of whom are being treated for serious injuries in the hospital in the Friday night incident. The SUV driver with critical injuries. Perth County OPP say they'll be kicking off a new public awareness campaign next week, focusing on the dangers drivers face at intersections. Donald Trump, no doubt excited about a few things this weekend, but not so thrilled about a couple of other things. Not so great. They've officially pried his name off the Kennedy Center because of a court ruling. And then there's the fact he's not 25 anymore. In fact, he's not even 79. He turns 80 years old. Still, there's all of that punching, kicking, chopping, and pummeling expected outside the White House today. A UFC championship bout involving two combatants sealed inside a wire mesh octagon. And then there's that other battle, which is closer to ending. Trump expecting to sign a framework agreement today for peace with Iran, even though Iran says, no, it won't be today. A Lactantia-branded milk product is being recalled at retailers across the country. The Canadian Food Inspection Agency says it's the ultra-pure 2% MF lactose-free dairy product pulled from shelves because of an over-fortification of vitamins A and D. The product should be returned to the store where purchased. Some Canadians likely aren't sad to see Justin Trudeau go as of the last election. Others, though, wonder where was he Friday afternoon because he failed to show up for Canada's first World Cup match on home soil. Well, here's the thing. Trudeau posted this on social media. Sometimes supportive boyfriend duties call, but you know who I'm rooting for to take the cup. Sort of code for he was with his favorite pop star slash girlfriend, Katy Perry, at the U.S. World Cup opener in L.A. In sports, it was just the second World Cup game played on a Canadian pitch. Australia upsetting Turkey 2-0 at Vancouver's BC Place last night. Other matches, Scotland 1, Haiti 0. Qatar tied the Swiss 1-1. Brazil and Morocco also with a 1-1 draw. Baseball, the Yankees down the Blue Jays 3-1. CFL action, the Riders over the BC Lions 31-27. They've waited 53 years for this, and finally the Knicks win the NBA championship, a 94-90 win over the Spurs, and American Jackson Subers takes the lead into today's final round of the Canadian Open.
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1: It'll be cloudy today with showers on the way, risk of a thunderstorm this afternoon, maybe 10 to 20 millimeters, breezy getting up to 20, a humidex 25, showers ending late tonight, then mainly cloudy. Also, the risk of an evening thunderstorm down to 12, clearing on Monday with a high of 19.

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1: Crystal Gayle on her life on the road with her sister, Loretta Lynn.
2: Well, my sister let me come on the road with her when I was in school. And it was like in summer vacations. And I mean, I saw what she did on stage. And her love of people. I mean, as you know, Loretta's, you know, she is. 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You know, I'm the more shy one. Yeah. I figured, you know, after they got to the last one, the eighth. You know, I look back.

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5: It'll be cloudy today with showers on the way, risk of a thunderstorm this afternoon, maybe 10 to 20 millimeters. Breezy getting up to 20, a Humidex 25. Showers ending late tonight, then mainly cloudy. Also the risk of an evening thunderstorm down to 12. Clearing on Monday with a high of 19.

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10: It'll be cloudy today with showers on the way. Risk of a thunderstorm this afternoon, maybe 10 to 20 millimeters. Breezy getting up to 20, a Humidex 25. Showers ending late tonight, then mainly cloudy. Also the risk of an evening thunderstorm down to 12. Clearing on Monday with a high of 19.
11: This guy just keeps on keeping on. Famous for hits Rock Me Gently and co-writing Sugar Sugar, Andy Kim continues to perform. Recently, a 26 acoustic tour with Dan Hill and his annual Christmas charity show in Toronto, and now the same in Vancouver. Andy Kim grew up in Montreal, known for hits in the late 1960s and 70s. His first cover version of the Ronettes' international hit, Baby I Love You, was in 1969. Then came Rock Me Gently, which topped the U.S. singles chart in 1974. He co-wrote Sugar Sugar in 1968 and sang on the recording as part of the Archies. It was number one for 4 weeks in the U.S. and Canada and was record of the year for 1969. The Andy Kim Christmas fundraising show expanded to Vancouver for the first time in 2025 in Richmond, B.C. A member of the Canadian Music Hall of Fame, Canada's Walk of Fame, and an officer of the Order of Canada. This is Andy Kim on Icon Radio. Mm-hmm.

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0: Here's another slice of Prairie nostalgia. Before Mellencamp was on the LP.
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0: When I interviewed John, he'd already been married for several years, a father of five who stated hard work built his career. His siblings' names are Michelle, Teddy, Justice, Hud, and Speck. He told one of the biggest podcasters that he does not encourage their kids to work. In fact, his 31-year-old lives in a separate house on Mellencamp's property, an arrangement the singer said he values. He said, I love having Hud live with me. So none of them, we gather, were named after one of his biggest hits, Jack and Diane.
1: You know, I'm going to take Jack and Diane. I mean, that is like the simplest, same old story that's been told a million times, you know, a million times before. But it was a very, it's stuff that people just ignore in a day-to-day life, and then they like to hear about it.
0: And that song will be played on his current tour. Here's The Smash from Icon Radio.

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3: Weather.
4: It'll be cloudy today with showers on the way, risk of a thunderstorm this afternoon, maybe 10 to 20 millimeters, breezy getting up to 20, a humidex 25, showers ending late tonight, then mainly cloudy, also the risk of an evening thunderstorm down to 12, clearing on Monday with a high of 19.
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2: Before, I remember meeting Bob Dylan in the 80s when we were first having success. And he said, well, you know, how's this? What's this like? How are you feeling about all of this? And I remember saying, God, it is a bit different. And, you know, you do walk a bit differently and you become a little self-conscious. And he said, try going through it on your own. He said, you know, you've got a band. A band must be a great thing to have at a time like this.
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5: It'll be cloudy today with showers on the way. Risk of a thunderstorm this afternoon, maybe 10 to 20 millimeters. Breezy getting up to 20, a Humidex 25. Showers ending late tonight, then mainly cloudy. Also the risk of an evening thunderstorm down to 12. Clearing on Monday with a high of 19.
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pull up for a rock and roll bus trip with the Hollies. Now, most of us can't name any of the band members if we ended up, you know, like on a TV quiz show. Okay, maybe Graham Nash. These guys were like Elvis. That is to say, early and later careers for both, with the latter including The Air That I Breathe and He Ain't Heavy, He's My Brother. But those early songs from the end of the British invasion included Stop, Stop, Stop, Carrie Ann on a Carousel, Just One Look that Anne Murray would cover later, and the transition song Long Cool Woman in a Black Dress. This British gem comes from 1966, though, just before Graham Nash left. Bus Stop was about that transit spot serving as the catalyst for the romance, which was a common scene in their hometown of rainy Manchester. Get out exact change of 2 pence, lads, for the Hollies now on Icon Radio.

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1: Good afternoon, I'm John Crawford. A rural community in Ontario is dealing with the grief of a deadly crash this weekend, a collision involving a van and an SUV leaving five children dead, an infant and four adults with serious injuries. The five children were all in the van when it collided with an SUV at 4th Line and Wellington Road 12 in Mapleton Township, about a half hour northwest of Kitchener-Waterloo. Their ages ranging between 4 and 12. Also in the van, their grandmother, both parents, and a 15-month-old sibling, all of whom are being treated for serious injuries in the hospital in the Friday night incident. The SUV driver with critical injuries. Perth County OPP say they'll be kicking off a new public awareness campaign next week, focusing on the dangers drivers face at intersections. Donald Trump, no doubt excited about a few things this weekend, but not so thrilled about a couple of other things. Not so great. They've officially pried his name off the Kennedy Center because of a court ruling. And then there's the fact he's not 25 anymore. In fact, he's not even 79. He turns 80 years old. Still, there's all of that punching, kicking, chopping, and pummeling expected outside the White House today. A UFC championship bout involving two combatants sealed inside a wire mesh octagon. And then there's that other battle, which is closer to ending. Trump expecting to sign a framework agreement today for peace with Iran, even though Iran says, no, it won't be today. A Lactantia-branded milk product is being recalled at retailers across the country. The Canadian Food Inspection Agency says it's the ultra-pure 2% MF lactose-free dairy product pulled from shelves because of an over-fortification of vitamins A and D. The product should be returned to the store where purchased. Some Canadians likely aren't sad to see Justin Trudeau go as of the last election. Others, though, wonder where was he Friday afternoon because he failed to show up for Canada's first World Cup match on home soil. Well, here's the thing. Trudeau posted this on social media. Sometimes supportive boyfriend duties call, but you know who I'm rooting for to take the cup. Sort of code for he was with his favorite pop star slash girlfriend, Katy Perry, at the U.S. World Cup opener in L.A. In sports, it was just the second World Cup game played on a Canadian pitch. Australia upsetting Turkey 2-0 at Vancouver's BC Place last night. Other matches, Scotland 1, Haiti 0. Qatar tied the Swiss 1-1. Brazil and Morocco also with a 1-1 draw. Baseball, the Yankees down the Blue Jays 3-1. CFL action, the Riders over the BC Lions 31-27. They've waited 53 years for this, and finally the Knicks win the NBA championship, a 94-90 win over the Spurs, and American Jackson Subers takes the lead into today's final round of the Canadian Open.
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1: It'll be cloudy today with showers on the way, risk of a thunderstorm this afternoon, maybe 10 to 20 millimeters, breezy getting up to 20, a humidex 25, showers ending late tonight, then mainly cloudy, also the risk of an evening thunderstorm down to 12, clearing on Monday with a high of 19.
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In the mid-1960s, music fans just assumed their favorite bands played every note on their records. In fact, it was mainly talented session musicians that provided the full orchestra sound, along with the ability to deal with the stress of studio time restraints. The British five-piece band The Fortunes were riding high on hits like You've Got Your Troubles. They'd been performing live for years, three of them singing complex harmonies while playing their own instruments. Unfortunately, lead singer Rod Allen made an offhand comment in an interview about not playing their own instruments on studio recordings. Sadly, the press stories made it sound like a confession of fraud. The backlash turned fans against them, relegating the band to small live shows for nearly 5 years. Icon Radio's proud to say that once our next song hit the airwaves, their career was firmly back on track. This is The Fortunes with Here Comes That Rainy Day Feeling Again.

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6: It'll be cloudy today with showers on the way, risk of a thunderstorm this afternoon, maybe 10 to 20 millimeters, breezy getting up to 20, a humidex 25, showers ending late tonight, then mainly cloudy, also the risk of an evening thunderstorm down to 12, clearing on Monday with a high of 19.
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1: Legendary concert promoter producer Paul Hovind on promoting a benefit concert with Joni Mitchell and some guy named James Taylor.
2: In the late 1960s, Vancouver was kind of a hotbed for protest marches, and one of the largest one was called End the Arms Race March. And so we decided a thing that we could do is to sail to Amchitka and try and barricade or block or prevent the testing of nuclear arms. And we ended up with the beginning of Greenpeace. It was decided that we should do a benefit concert. So I got a hold of Neil Young's manager, a fellow named Elliot Roberts. Elliot also managed Joni Mitchell, and he thought, well, Joni's a Canadian, she probably would. So he came up and met with us, and after seeing that we were legitimate, decided, okay, you can have Joni, and how about Phil Oakes, because you know, they're friends. So how about Phil Oakes and Joni Mitchell? And I said, that'd be great. I got Chilliwack to be another band on the bill. And we were all set. We had posters going out, and we're promoting the show. And we're about 2 weeks out, and Irving was at home with his family. The phone rings, and it's Elliot. And he's talking to Irving about adding someone to the show, a friend of Joni's. So he came down to the Greenpeace office the next morning and said, Joni wants to add somebody to the show. And it's, I don't know if it's her boyfriend or someone else. She's asking if that's okay. And I said, well, who is she asking us to put on the bill? He said, oh, some guy named James Taylor. I said, Irving, say yes. That would be great.

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4: Weather.
5: It'll be cloudy today with showers on the way. Risk of a thunderstorm this afternoon, maybe 10 to 20 millimeters. Breezy getting up to 20, a Humidex 25. Showers ending late tonight, then mainly cloudy. Also the risk of an evening thunderstorm down to 12. Clearing on Monday with a high of 19.
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0: One thing I've been asked by younger announcers was, what was it like to be on the air in the late 70s? An example, I had three DJ jobs that year in 78 in the Okanagan, Saskatoon, and Regina. Started out with Saturday Night Fever, and by summer, well, it was Grease. It really was. 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
1: 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Wind is out of the north, 20 degrees.
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0: Yep, the actual way it sounded on Saskatoon's hit music station. Frankie Valli toured Canada that year, and he shook his hand at Fast Freddy's nightclub and played this vinyl while he relaxed after a concert. It's Grease, now on Icon Radio.

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Icon brethren, today we gather to remember two brief bright stars in the band called Steely Dan. A borrowed $50 electric sitar played by Denny Diaz and a Yamaha YC30 organ played by Donald Fagen in their hit Do It Again. Instruments that gave their all, but were discarded after the session wrapped. Diaz described the sitar as a piece of crap with lousy strings. But that sitar gave him one of the most iconic solos in rock history. Fagen considered the organ as having a cheap tone and past its prime, yet its solo carried the song's famous driving hypnotic energy. Icon Radio honors the passing of those instruments that helped Steely Dan attain its first big hit in 1972. Keep them in your memories as you hear Do It Again.

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2: It'll be cloudy today with showers on the way. Risk of a thunderstorm this afternoon, maybe 10 to 20 millimeters. Breezy getting up to 20, a humidex 25. Showers ending late tonight, then mainly cloudy. Also the risk of an evening thunderstorm down to 12. Clearing on Monday with a high of 19.
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4: It'll be cloudy today with showers on the way, risk of a thunderstorm this afternoon, maybe 10 to 20 millimeters. Breezy getting up to 20, a humidex 25. Showers ending late tonight, then mainly cloudy. Also the risk of an evening thunderstorm down to 12. Clearing on Monday with a high of 19.
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5: 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No subscription required.

Okay, time to set the record straight on Bruce Cockburn. His songs, If I Had a Rocket Launcher and Call It Democracy, had fans thinking he was so intense and morally focused that the world's troubles must lay heavy on his shoulders. Bruce jokes that in his youth, he did feel life was too serious for fun, a perspective he admits took about 30 years to outgrow. His do-gooder reputation was brought home to him when a thief broke into his van and made off with his guitar. When the thief realized the instrument belonged to Cockburn, he felt such guilt for stealing from a renowned humanitarian that it was returned with an apologetic note. Bruce found it funny and slightly absurd that his reputation for saintliness was operating as a security system. Icon Radio has a song to prove our Canadian troubadour has a lighter side. This is Bruce Cockburn in a bouncy reggae frame of mind, wondering where the lions are.

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13: It'll be cloudy today with showers on the way. Risk of a thunderstorm this afternoon, maybe 10 to 20 millimeters. Breezy getting up to 20, a humidex 25. Showers ending late tonight, then mainly cloudy. Also the risk of an evening thunderstorm down to 12. Clearing on Monday with a high of 19.

0: weather.
1: It'll be cloudy today with showers on the way, risk of a thunderstorm this afternoon, maybe 10 to 20 millimeters. Breezy getting up to 20, a humidex 25. Showers ending late tonight, then mainly cloudy. Also the risk of an evening thunderstorm down to 12. Clearing on Monday with a high of 19.

For decades, Phil Collins didn't just play the drums. He attacked them with immense physical intensity. The very mechanics that made his gated reverb sound legendary, the high-tension seating and the forceful repetitive motion of his limbs, all led to a catastrophic dislocated vertebrae in his neck. The nerve damage that followed was the ultimate irony. He could no longer feel his sticks. In the end, the relentless passion he poured into his kit became the silent architect of his physical decline. Phil's son Nick, also a drummer, has created a must-see YouTube tribute to his dad, titled Phil Collins, Drummer First. Icon Radio salutes the man whose music career was fueled by a sacrifice as profound as his talent. This is Genesis and the legendary Phil Collins.

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4: It'll be cloudy today with showers on the way, risk of a thunderstorm this afternoon, maybe 10 to 20 millimeters, breezy getting up to 20, a humidex 25, showers ending late tonight, then mainly cloudy, also the risk of an evening thunderstorm down to 12, clearing on Monday with a high of 19.
3: 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These songs are a part of you, and they're all here with some of the most iconic storytellers ever heard. Bro Jake, Jerry O'Day, Gentleman Jim Jackson, and more. 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

0: Women's Lib bit into the male-dominated entertainment business in the latter 60s with TV shows like Mary Tyler Moore.
1: 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It's against the law.
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0: Then there was That Girl.
3: Anne, will you please tell me what happened?
4: Donald doesn't love me anymore, Daddy. 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
0: And who can forget Maude?
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6: We've been together over 1,600 nights. 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
0: Those ladies would succeed, as television once treated them as accessories to the male lead. Cher got her own show in the mid-70s, as did Canada's Patsy Gallant on CTV. After a string of English and French hits and a couple disco hits, she dated and married Dwayne Ford, a member of Barefoot, and had a son. Relationships and showbiz, that's for another time. Here's Barefoot, though, on Icon Radio.

0: It'll be cloudy today with showers on the way. Risk of a thunderstorm this afternoon, maybe 10 to 20 millimeters. Breezy getting up to 20, a humidex 25. Showers ending late tonight, then mainly cloudy. Also the risk of an evening thunderstorm down to 12. Clearing on Monday with a high of 19.
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1: Legendary musician Tom Keenlyside talking golf with Alice Cooper.
2: So in about 1970, end of 1977, I got asked to be sort of a utility guy on the road with Bogman Turner Overdrive because they'd released the album Not Fragile, which was a huge multi-million dollar, huge smash hit with Taking Care of Business and all these iconic rock and roll tunes on it. And really a lot of interesting stuff happened on that tour. And just some of the stuff that, like, we were in Indianapolis playing at this big, I think there were 20,000 people there, and we were double billing with Alice Cooper. And so, so we went on and did our thing and Taking Care of Business and all this other stuff, and it was really fun. And then it was Alice's turn to go up there, and he went on there, and he was doing his greatest hits tour where he got, you know, hung by the neck. He got buried alive. He got set on fire. You know, it was just a travesty. I mean, everything horrible thing that had ever been in a show was packed all into one show. It was grotesque and really extremely entertaining. Anyway, so I watched about, I watched about half the show, and then I went down to the bowels of the Coliseum, this Coliseum, and I just kind of wandered around. And it was right towards the end of his show, and he finished his show. He's up on the stage, and there's a big long ramp going down to the bowels of this arena we were in. He comes running down the stage, and there's no one else with him. He just comes running down. He's like completely dripping with sweat. He's got makeup like running off his face totally, and he looks like a wreck. And there's nobody else around him except me. I'm standing there, and he's about 3 feet away from me. And I didn't know what to say, and they're all, Alice, Alice. So I said, I knew that he was into golf. I knew, he's really mad for golf. He's a very good golfer. So I just kind of looked at him. I said, how's your golf game? And he said, Alice. He goes, golf? Oh, man, I'm really having a trouble with my short irons, you know. I think I'm gripping the club head too tight, and I'm not playing it off my back feet far enough. He started going into this thing about golf, and they're, Alice. So he starts talking about golf for a while, and then he kind of looks around and shakes himself out of it, and then says, I gotta go, and he runs up the stage and then gets hung by the neck or something like that. It was really great.